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0: The Mississippi sound trial. Was explored by countless artists and music. But only a few managed to get the sound across trial. The globe and into the mainstream charts. One of those artists is Creedence Clearwater Revival. The Rock and Roll Hall of Famers were an incredibly popular band in the late 60s and the early 70s.
1: Trial.
0: However, their sound would live on for generations to come.
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4: 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He has a way of conjuring just like this depth and emotion. It's just like, it is so soulful.
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5: Creedence did 5 albums in less trial. 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They did 3 trial. Albums in 1969 alone. That's just remarkable. I mean, to have that turnover at that quality is just a phenomenon.
1: Trial.
0: 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We welcome you to the story,
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0: Los Angeles is a city buzzing with talent and scintillating stars. All kinds of award ceremonies for the entertainment industry are held every trial. Year in this sunny Californian city. And in 1993, for the first time ever, the Rock and Roll Hall of Fame induction ceremony was held

0: the City of Angels.
1: Trial.
0: Fittingly for Hollywood, it was also the first time that the induction ceremony had the participation of an actor. Billy Crystal gave a funny
1: trial.
0: And emotional speech about his music producer uncle, Milt Gabler.
1: Trial.
0: This was the year of the announcement for plans of the construction of the Rock and Roll Hall of Fame and Museum in Cleveland. It was a grand induction ceremony.
1: Trial.
0: Artists like Etta James, The Doors, and Van Morrison were some of the inductees. The audience was buzzing with anticipation, not only for the rumored performance of Cream, the first in over 20 years,
1: trial.
0: But also for a possible reunion of Creedence Clearwater Revival. The stage was set, a grand ceremony, an audience of the musical
1: trial.
0: Elite and the Hall of Fame induction. The remaining three members of the group, John Fogerty, Stu Cook, and Doug Clifford, were present
1: trial.
0: And even tipped to perform. Trisha Fogerty, the widow of the late Tom Fogerty, even brought the urn with his ashes to the ceremony. When it came
1: trial.
0: To the much-anticipated moment, John Fogerty barred Cook and Clifford from the stage and instead performed CCR songs with Bruce Springsteen and Robbie Robertson.
1: Trial.
2: With the passing of time, the sort of historical image
1: trial.
2: Of Creedence was of essentially a one-man band of a single auteur with three guys
1: trial.
2: In the background who essentially laid down the carpet on top of which
1: trial.
2: He built everything. But I guess the rancor relating to their final year or two and their breakup and the events of immediately after
1: trial.
2: The breakup meant that Fogerty didn't want to
1: trial.
2: share the stage with any of them or any of their relatives or even the ashes
1: trial.
2: Of a deceased member.
3: The whole rifts between John Fogerty and the other three members of the band, let's not forget it wasn't just Stu Cook and Doug Clifford who fell out with him, it was also Tom Fogerty who fell out, goes way back to the beginning of the, well, actually the
1: trial.
3: End of the 60s, when Fogerty himself, John, the younger one of the two, decided to take complete control of the band. He felt the only way this band could succeed, and he wanted them to succeed,
1: trial.
3: Was on his terms. He wrote everything, he produced everything, he made all the business decisions. And from speaking myself to Cook and Clifford a few years ago, they've never forgiven him for that because they believe
1: trial.
3: He made a lot of bad business decisions. Not decisions which adversely affected them, but not him,
1: trial.
3: But decisions which adversely affected all of them because they basically said he was an incompetent. And as a result of that, there was a massive falling out, which was exaggerated
1: trial.
3: And exacerbated a couple of years later after Tom Fogerty left when they did the final album Mardi Gras. When John Fogerty went
1: trial.
3: Against everything he'd stood for previously and said the only way he'd do that album is if each of the three members of the band, that's him, Cook and Clifford, wrote equally and that he only would play guitar on their tracks and they had to sing
1: trial.
3: And play everything else. So that really heightened the problem between them and it's never, ever gone away.
1: Trial.
4: I mean, the fact that Fogerty, he didn't just want to not be in the same room with those guys, that he actually performed Creedence without those guys on stage. It just
1: trial.
4: Sounds incredible. What a slap in the face. But it's obvious that it was a very personal decision. The rift that existed between him and his former
1: trial.
4: Bandmates wasn't going to be cured. And he just
1: trial.
4: Wasn't going to be cured. And he just couldn't force himself to do it. So in a way... It

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0: The relationship was broken, and the emotions were running strong. Having split up in the early 70s, Creedence Clearwater Revival have been in and out of the courts, suing and countersuing each other and their former management. 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But to understand their battles and struggles, you have to know their background, their story.
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0: frostbite winters. The kids were plainly dressed. He left the farmhouse when he was old enough and headed out west. From California to Southern Africa and all the way to France. On to England to meet my mother in 1981. A feather on the ocean breeze, he went spinning and tumbling across the sea. Never know where he'd come down or who he'd be. Like heather on the hillside, he was bruised and he was battered by the breeze. Just searching for a place to be free. Oh, and like a seed that is flying in the wind in search of water, soil and sun. And the birds and the bees to help it all along. Now here I am, 33 years down, 2018. Seen the Rhineland, I've been to Vineland. I'm a feather on the breeze.
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1: To wear. 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
0: Trial.
1: And brushes her long, long hair. 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
2: You never know what has happened to him.
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1: What happened?
0: Trial.
5: What is democracy? 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
6: Got something to do with young trial. 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
0: Trial. Trial.
1: It is impossible for a decerebrated individual to experience pain, pleasure, memory, dreams, or thought of any kind. 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

I can't. 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
3: Well. Wow.

0: on 12th Street, 7th Avenue, New York, uptown. You know what I'm saying?
1: That's your mama cry.
0: 183rd and Walton, my block.
2: Trial.
0: 122nd and Morningside, my block. 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
0: Trial.
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0: trial. 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
1: The cerebrum has suffered
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0: 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Trial. Trial.
1: You never know what has happened to him. Had I not been sure of this, I would not have permitted him to live.
0: Trial.

0: Father? I need help.
1: What is democracy?
2: Child?
3: Got something to do with young men killing each other.
1: When it comes to my
2: trial,
1: will you want me to go?
3: For democracy, any man would give his only begotten son.
2: Trial.

0: trial.
1: It is impossible for a decerebrated individual to experience pain, pleasure, memory, dreams, or thought of any kind. This young man will be as unfeeling, as unthinking as the dead until the day he joins
0: trial.
2: I don't know whether I'm alive and dreaming or dead and remembering.

Bye.

Bye.

0: Bye.
1: Father, I need help. I'm in terrible trouble and I need help.
2: Don't you remember when you were little? How you and Bill Harper would bring a wire between the two houses so you could telegraph to each other? Bill, remember the Morse code?

in your side, I'll wait for you. Sleight of hand and twist of fate, on a bed of nails she makes me wait, and I wait.

0: trial. Trial.
1: There's a songbird who sings. Sometimes all of us.
0: Trial. Trial.

0: trial.
1: Stuck on you. Got this feeling down deep in my soul that I
0: trial.
1: Just guess I'm on my way.
0: Trial.
1: Needing a friend. And the way I feel now, I guess I'll be with you.
0: Trial.
1: Guess I'm on my way.
0: Trial.
1: Mighty glad you.

0: trial.
1: Stuck on you. Been a fool too long.
0: Trial.
1: Guess it's time for me to come on home. Guess I'm on my way.
0: Trial.
1: So hard to see that a woman like you could wait around for a man.

0: Zdravo.
1: Have I told you lately that I love you?
0: Zdravo.

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Child.

Bye.

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Trial.

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Trial.

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Trial. Trial.

trial.